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1: Again, if we do an Aaliyah tribute, Genuine has to somehow be part of it, just like rest in peace DMX should have been, just like Timbaland, just like Missy, everybody that was there around in her early days of her career, except for the one you know I'm talking about. We shall not say his name. It's like Beetlejuice around here. 3 minutes. We'll get into Chameleon Air on the way.

0: 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So make sure to watch my my story on Instagram and Facebook, A-S-H-L-E-E on air, because I got invited to come out to the 30th anniversary of UGK's Ride and Dirty album, which is going down this weekend, tomorrow. And Chamillionaire is scheduled to perform, as well as some H-Town legends like Slim Thug, Kiki. And I'll be giving you all the backstage access. Just follow me, A-S-H-L-E-E on air. Stay tuned. I got Rihanna up next. Another keyword to win the bag at 3. Keep it locked. This is Asher and 2E's.
1: Yes, JCPenney has thousands of back-to-school items under $10. 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

0: A wise low back station, 93.9 Jams HD2. I heard you need some cash. I don't care what you need it for. I ain't asked that. But actually, I do actually want to know. Let's go to the callers. What are you going to do with $1,000? What about you?
1: Pay off my credit card.
0: I mean, sis, let me tell you something. I was very financially responsible and fiscal. I was on all the YouTubes, all the influencers, learning how to up your credit score, do all that. That was some years ago. We going to need to pay some balances off. All right, so 3 o'clock, your next shot to win the bag. Stay tuned. We'll get into Aaliyah up next. It's Ashley Tuiz.
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0: 93.9 Jams, HD2. What's up, Brian G? Rolling with you on a Friday, getting your weekend started. Throwbacks on the way. Got Fat Joe and Ashanti, What's Love? Loonies, I got 5 on it. And Notorious B.I.G., Puffy and Mace, More Money, More Problems. When I heard that Diddy got in a fight, got thrown in the hole, I thought maybe they would add some time to his sentence, but no, went the other way around. According to sources, his release date has actually been moved forward for a third time. So now, according to the Federal Bureau of Prisons, he is eligible for release on January 24th, 2028. This is, I think, almost a full 6 months shorter than what he originally was sentenced to. And he got thrown in a hole. Look, if that's me, I'm going to get thrown in a hole every single day. Solitary confinement, so ain't nobody messing with me. And they're going to let me out early. Sign me up.
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0: Hawaii's throwback station, 93.9 Jams, HD2. What's up, Brian G? Hanging out with you on a Friday. 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It's on the way. 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And T-Pain and Akon with Bartender. 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

0: 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What's up, Ryan Sheet? Rolling with you on a Friday. Getting your weekend started with throwbacks on the way. Got Eminem and Lose Yourself. Shanice, I Love Your Smile and 50 Cent, 21 Questions. We do it every Friday. We say the quiet part out loud. These are things that you think people need to hear as we head into the weekend. It can be very specific to a certain person. It could be generic if you think just the world needs to hear it. Totally up to you. 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
1: Yes. 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I need to do what they're doing. No, just do exactly what you want to do.
0: Right. 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You can't be somebody else. 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
1: You don't need to, like, tag me or, like, at me in a direct message, because then I get multiple alerts and it's going to piss me off. So you don't need to do that.
0: I'll go a little further. You don't need to make me part of your group chat. I'm good.

0: 93.9 Jams, HD2, Hawaii's throwback station. Brian G, hanging out with you on a Friday. Got your weekend started with throwbacks on the way. A Blackstreet, Don't Leave Me. Got Ja Rule and Ashanti, Always On Time. And Mark Morrison, Return of the Mac. Plus, every Friday, we say the quiet part out loud. These are things that you think people need to hear as we head into the weekend. You got something you want to say to somebody? This is the spot to do it. You just want to throw something out there to the universe? You can do that as well. Charles, saying the quiet part out loud.
1: People need to hear that something people shouldn't do is use money to try to prove their worth or impress other people.
0: Plus, these days, you really can't afford to try to impress other people.
1: People just need to hear it because people who truly matter won't care about your car or anything that you have. They'll care about your character, your kindness, and how you treat others.
0: That's true. That's good advice. I mean, honestly, I can't afford to worry about what other people think anyway. My car is my car. That's what I can afford. On Instagram, at the Brian Grimes, so this is a good one. Rebecca says, just breathe. Everybody just breathe. Not everybody. Some of y'all need to hold your breath and then just keep on holding it. We're going to do it every Friday, saying the quiet part out loud. You ain't got to wait till Friday. If over the weekend something hits you during the week, just pop open the free iHeartRadio app, tap that little red mic and drop it.
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3: Isolated showers and breezy tonight with a low of around 77. Tomorrow, a nice sunny trade wind day to start the new month. Gusts up to 31 miles per hour. The high will be in the upper 80s.
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Hawaii's throwback station, 93.9 Jams, HD2. Brian G, hanging out with you on a Friday. Getting your weekend started with throwbacks. All the way Ja Rule and Ashanti and Mesmerize. If you got something you want to hear to head into the weekend, hit me up.

0: D2, what's up, Brian G? Rolling with you on a Friday, getting that weekend started. Throwbacks on the way. Got Boys to Men, I'll Make Love to You, Game of 50 Cent, How We Do, and Nelly and Rye with me. There is a list that was posted on social media. Celebrities that were surprisingly rude in real life. On the list, Will Ferrell. Someone said he was a complete jerk when they met him. Ariana Grande is on the list. They say she yelled at her brother while he was a custodian at a theme park. Have you ever had a celebrity encounter and they were just not cool? Mine is the Wayans brothers. And I know everybody loves the Wayans brothers. And this goes way back and they won't remember it, but it was a radio situation. They were supposed to be on the show that I was on. And at the same time, we had some TV people in there filming some stuff. And they accused me of trying to use them to promote us on TV. And I was like, bro, like it was like a last minute thing. I tried to explain it, but they weren't having it. A couple minutes before we're about to go live, and they basically just walked out the studio and said, forget it, we're out. And I'm like, I wasn't trying to use them to go nowhere, just kind of all lined up the right way. In fact, we were trying to promote their show at the comedy club. So anyway, what celebrity have you had a run-in with in real life and they just weren't as cool as you expected? Hit me up Instagram, Facebook, X at The Brian Grimes. 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

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A list of celebrities that are not nice in person floating around on Instagram at TheBrianGrimes. Maya said Chris Tucker was mean once. I met Chris Tucker, one of the cool

0: Hawaii's throwback station, 93.9 Jams, HD2. Brian G, rolling with you on a Friday. Got your throwbacks on the way. Got TLC and Waterfalls. Missy Elliott got your freak on. And Usher, Nice and Slow. There is a list going around of celebrities people had run-ins with, and the celebrity was not as cool as they expected them to be. I want to hear about your situation, the encounter you had where the celebrity just was not that cool. Who was it, CJ?
1: Believe it or not, it was Morgan Freeman.
0: I don't believe it. Ain't no way Morgan Freeman was not cool.
1: No, for real. My brother-in-law served him a popcorn because he worked at the movie theater. My brother-in-law tried to tell him, you know, that he liked one of his movies. And Morgan Freeman replied to him, "Butter my damn popcorn." That's it.
0: No way.
1: No, I'm serious. That's what he said.
0: He had to be kidding. Like, it couldn't have been real.
1: I don't think so.
0: I don't know, man. I refuse to believe it. This is a legend. Don't drag Morgan Freeman like that. Allegedly, Morgan Freeman was not nice to this dude's brother-in-law.
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93.9 Jams, HD2, Hawaii's Throwback Station. Brian G, hanging out with you on a Friday. Getting that weekend started. Throwbacks on the way. T.I., whatever you like, in about 4 minutes.

0: 93.9 Jams, HD2, Brian Jeep, hanging out with you on a Friday. Getting your weekend started, throwbacks on the way. Got 69 Boys and Tootsie Roll, Nelly Hot in her. And Blackstreet, no diggity. 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Y'all ridiculous. 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

0: 93.9 Jams, HD2, Hawaii's throwback station. What's up, Brian G? Hanging out with you on a Friday. Got your throwbacks on the way. Montel Jordan, this is how we do it. Got Casey and JoJo, All My Life, and Snoop Dogg with Pharrell. Drop it like it's hot. Snoop Dogg got another business venture. Oh, he's already got his hand in everything. Got cookbooks. Got a weed brand. Dealing with Skechers. Now he's got a new barbershop experience that he's bringing to Los Angeles, along with his son. It's called Black Box. It started in, I guess, Paris. And now they are opening one over here. They got France, Monaco, Dubai, and now in L.A. So they are looking for barbers with ambition, discipline, and desire to grow, travel, and build your future with Black Box. It looks legit. Looks like a really fancy, upscale barbershop. It's called Black Box.
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2: Isolated showers and breezy tonight with a low of around 77. Tomorrow, a nice sunny trade wind day to start the new month. Gusts up to 31 miles per hour. The high will be in the upper 80s.
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0: 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Dola White hanging with you on this Friday evening. I've got requests on the way for Pac and Dre, California Love, plus the Weekend Hills coming up as well. Right now, it's time to crash out. If you're having a bad day, get that up off your chest. Tap that red mic on your iHeartRadio app and crash out with me. Jonathan, what you crashing out about, homie?
1: Man, I'm crashing out about people that can't be faithful in relationships. Oh, my God. It's the point, like, when you grow up and you're in your 30s, you know, in your 40s, when do you grow up? When do you just say, okay, enough is enough. Let me be real. Let me, you know what I'm saying, be truthful. Let me just say what I feel. And if I don't want to be with you, I don't want to be with you. And there it is. Instead of just trying to be sneaky and conniving and everything else, like, when do you grow up and mature? That's all.
0: I agree with you, Jonathan. I don't even know how folks have time to cheat. I got a wife, a kid, in a job. When do I have time to cheat? I'm always either working, parenting, or being a husband 100% of the time. I don't know how people even had the time to cheat. Anyway, keep crashing out. Tap that red mic on your IR radio app. Get it up off your chest. Crash out with me.
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1: This is Mia.
0: Mia, are you ready to play random ass trivia for no damn reason for absolutely nothing?
1: Yes, I am.
0: All right, here's how it works. I'm going to ask you a random ass trivia question. If you get the answer wrong, you win absolutely nothing. However, if you get the answer right, you also win absolutely nothing. Do you understand?
1: Oh, wow. I understand.
0: All right, Mia, here's your question. How old was Jay-Z when he came out of retirement to release his album Kingdom Come?
1: 38
0: is a solid guess. The correct answer is 35, so...
1: I was going to say 35.
0: It's not the right guess. You got it wrong. You didn't win anything, but it doesn't really matter. You wouldn't have won anything anyway, so who really cares? Thank you so much for playing, Mia.
1: Thank you.
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Kanye, Gold Digger, Dola White hanging with you on this Friday evening. I've got requests on the way for Snoop Dogg, Beautiful, Plus, Game Infinity, Hate It or Love It, and Rex and Effects, Rump.

0: 93.9 Jams HD2. Snoop Dogg, for real, beautiful. Dolla White hanging with you on this Friday evening. I've got requests on the way for Game and 50. Hate it or love it. Plus, Rex and Effects, Rump Shaker, coming up as well. Right now, it's about money. Of course, every weekday, we have numerous chances for you to win $1,000. Your next chance to win is coming up Monday morning. So be here Monday morning. 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I understand. 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

0: 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Ursha, you make me wanna. Dola White hanging with you on this Friday evening. Got requests on a wave of T-Pain, buy you a drink. Plus, next, Too Close coming up as well. Right now, we got to take it back 22 years ago. These were your top five songs on this date from 2004. At number five, Kanye, Jesus Walks. Number four, Lloyd Banks, On Fire. Number three, The Terror Squad, Lean Back. Number two, Juvenile, Slow Motion. And the number one song on this date in 2004, we just heard from him. Ursha was on top with Confessions. There you go. Your top five from 04.
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Chameleon Air riding. Dola White hanging with you on this Friday evening. I've got requests on the way for Usher and Jeezy, Love in His Club. But right now, it's time to crash out. So if you're having a bad day, work problems, relationship problems, or just need to curse somebody out, tap that red mic on your iHeartRadio app. Crash out with me.

0: 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Usher, Jeezy, Love in His Club. Dola White hanging with you on this Friday evening. Got requests on the way for Ice Cube, You Can Do It. Plus, J-Lo and Ja Rule, I'm Real, coming up as well. Right now, it's time to crash out. If you're having a bad day, get that up off your chest. Tap that red mic on your iHeartRadio app. Crash out with me. Heather, what you crashing out about?
1: My baby daddy. He's a piece of shit. Don't help take care of my daughter and lives with me for free.
0: You know what, Heather? One thing I have no tolerance for since I became a parent like 8 years ago is like deadbeat ass fathers. Like, I don't understand it. And anybody that was I was

0: super dope fathers. And that's one thing I pride myself on. I'm not telling you to throw the man out, but the him living with you for free, that's on you. That ain't on that. That's on you. The rest of that's on him, though. Anyway, keep crashing out. Tap that red mic on your IR radio app. Get it up off your chest. Crash out with me.
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0: 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Who is this?
1: Brian.
0: Brian, are you ready to play random ass trivia for no damn reason for absolutely nothing?
1: Let's do it.
0: All right, here's how it works. I'm going to ask you a random ass trivia question. If you get the answer wrong, you win absolutely nothing. However, if you get the answer right, you also win absolutely nothing. Do you understand?
1: Yeah, I got it.
0: All right, Brian. Today's question is truly random. Fetty Wap had a hit in 2015, and the name of the song was three numbers. If you subtracted 50 from the name of that song, what number would you get?
1: 629.
0: 629 is correct. Congratulations, Brian. You did it. You won.
1: Yes, sir.
0: You won absolutely nothing, but you got the answer right. You made your family proud. That's what matters most. Thank you so much for playing, homie.
1: Bet.
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0: 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The Weeknd earned it. Dola White hanging with you on this Friday evening. I've got requests out of way for Ja Rule and Ashanti, always on time. Plus, Santana Maria coming up as well. Right now, I got to remind you, every weekday, you have numerous chances to win $1,000. All you have to do is listen up for that keyword. When you hear the keyword drop, enter it in on our website. Just like that, $1,000 could be yours. Next chance to win is coming up Monday morning. So be here Monday morning. Win that cash. Good luck to you.
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0: 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Warren G and A-Dawg, Regulate. Dola White hanging with you on this Friday evening. I've got requests on the way for Ursha, You Got It Bad. Plus, Biggie, More Money, More Problems coming up as well. Right now, let's take it back to 04. These were your top five songs on this date from 2004. At number five, Jesus Walks by Kanye West. Number four, Lloyd Banks on Fire. Number three, The Terror Squad, Lean Back. Number two, Juvenile, Slow Motion. And the number one song on this date 22 years ago, 2004, Ursha, Confessions was on top. There you go, your top five from 04.
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0: 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J&B, 03 Bonnie and Clyde. Dola White hanging with you on this Friday evening. Got requests on the way for Coolio, Gangsta's Paradise Plus. Urshel, John, and Luda, Lovers and Friends coming up as well. But right now, it's time to crash out. If you're having a bad day, get that up off your chest. Tap that red mic on your iHeartRadio app and crash out with me. Jonathan, what you crashing out about, homie?
1: Man, I'm crashing out about people that can't be faithful in relationships. Oh, my God. It's a point, like, when you grow up and you in your 30s, you know, in your 40s, when do you grow up? When do you just say, okay, enough is enough. Let me be real. Let me, you know what I'm saying, be truthful. Let me just say what I feel. And if I don't want to be with you, I don't want to be with you. And there it is. Instead of just trying to be sneaky and conniving and everything else, like, when do you grow up and mature? That's all.
0: I agree with you, Jonathan. I don't even know how folks have time to cheat. I got a wife, a kid, in a job. Like, when do I have time to cheat? I'm always either working, parenting, or being a husband 100% of the time. I don't know how people even had the time to cheat. Anyway, keep crashing out. Tap that red mic on your IR radio app. Get it up off your chest. Crash out with me.
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1: Aaliyah.
0: Aaliyah, are you ready to play random ass trivia for no damn reason for absolutely nothing?
1: I think.
0: All right, here's how it works. I'm going to ask you a random ass trivia question. If you get the answer wrong, you win absolutely nothing. However, if you get the answer right, you also win absolutely nothing. Do you understand?
1: Okay, yes.
0: All right, Aaliyah, here's your question. What song did Tupac sample on Dear Mama? Not even gonna take a guess. That's all good, Leah. The correct answer was Sadie by the Spinners. So you didn't get that right, which means you won absolutely nothing, but it doesn't really matter. You won't win anything anyway, so who really cares? Thank you so much for playing, Leah.
1: Thank you.
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1: Again, rain due today, not tomorrow. 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And if you, you know, you kind of a little short, or you could just use some extra cash because school is about to be back in session. 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So just tap in for that straight ahead. He's performing at our iHeartRadio Music Festival. Got Soup up next. Rihanna's after that.
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Everybody's getting ready for them to go back on the road. Their tour is kicking off this fall. Tash with 2E's on air. And they're also going to be joined by Salt and Deba. I saw Salt at the BET Awards. We had a nice little quick conversation on what's to come. If you want to see that, make sure you subscribe to my YouTube, Ashley with 2 E's on air. It's TLC. I got a kind of next.

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1: Today is not only the first of the month, rent is due. Shout out to my Leos who are August Leos. This is Astro 2 E's on air. It is also the 30th anniversary of UGK's Riding Dirty. And Bun B, rest in peace, Pepsi, but Bun B will be hosting a show in Houston, actually, bringing out a lot of special guests. Some announced, some are surprises. And guess who gonna be there? Me, exactly. 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Stay tuned, I got Ice Cube up next. 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
1: $1,000. We still got them checks. They're already filled out. I just got to fill in the two line, right? Who the check is for. I want it to be for you, but you got to listen. Coming back on Monday. So 9 a.m. sharp, listen every hour. That's your keyword to win that $1,000. But what do you need it for is a question. What's she going to spend it on? What about you?
2: We're in a hard summer this weekend, so I might have fun with it there.
1: Okay, she's still enjoying summer vacation with festivals and hanging out. That ain't a problem. We can do that too. But you got to tune in on Monday, 9 a.m. sharp, for that $1,000. I got Flo Rida up next. Our cast is on the way.
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Hawaii's Throwback Station, 93.9 Jams, HD2. I hate to pocket watch people, but Forbes just posted the highest paid podcasters. And my uncle, a.k.a. Charlamagne the God, they got his salary all up on there. 3 minutes ago with John up next.

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0: 93.9 Jams, HD2 Hawaii's throwback station. So some of the highest paid podcasters, my uncle, Charlamagne Tha God, he is included. Forbes posted this, what was it, the past Thursday? And Charlamagne is number, I think he's number 10, I believe, but he had a net worth of 27 million. And you know, in our business, we don't talk about money. We don't talk about how much you make, but sometimes we got to. Okay, Joe Budden was also on that list, but his was at 20 million, which is still obviously a lot, but you know, trying to get more. Stay tuned, we'll get into Montel. I ain't got any type of money, but we do got $1,000 you can still win. I'll tell you how straight ahead. So that's your two E's.
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0: 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And then if I call you back, then you won. 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All right. Zaytuna got Fuji's up next and Outkast on the way.
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2: I don't understand why. See, it's burning me to hold on to this. I know this is something I gotta do, but that don't mean I want to. What I'm trying to say is that

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We'll get into our iHeartRadio Music Festival performer. None other than Snoop Dogg. You know it's going to be a party if Snoop's going to be on stage. And so is Cardi. I'll tell you how to get your tickets in 6 minutes.

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0: Hawaii Slowback Station 93.9 Jams HD2. Snoop D-O-double-G, he gonna be in the building September 18th and 19th in Vegas. 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You know it's a party with Snoop, sir. Number one. But then also, Cardi's gonna be there. Oh, it's a party for show. So you need to make sure you still get your tickets. AXS.com. The best part is, every artist that's like at the top of the charts from every genre is gonna be there. So if you bring someone, doesn't matter what genre they're into, they're going to have a good time because every genre is going to be represented. Country, hip-hop, pop, like, alternative. 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Goo Goo Dolls going to be there. BTS, like, everybody's going to have a time. All right, so it's going to got BBD and Rihanna up next.
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0: 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Just come right back here on Monday, 9 a.m. sharp every hour. And those keywords in, that's your chance to win a bag, because I know that times is hard and people just need some extra cash at this time. 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
0: Talk about it. Because, listen, I don't want to go to just any beach. I want to go to, like, Turks and Caicos. What you talking about? Hawaii. Those are the beaches I'm trying to go to, all right? So, Tina got Nelly up next. We'll do Bone Thugs after that.
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1: A Why Slowback Station 93.9 Jams HD2. I'm going to tell you something. I'm going to really be vulnerable right now. I ate some lettuce this week because I thought it was only one brand of lettuce that is not okay. But everybody like not eating lettuce whatsoever. I spent about 4 hours on the toilet. I know it's TMI, but just don't do the lettuce. You got to skip the salads right now. Unless you're just doing like a cucumber and tomato salad. Just skip the lettuce altogether. All right, stay tuned. Straight ahead, we'll get into Biggie, My Money, My Problems, and J-Lo up next.
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0: 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The bag, a sack, a rack, $1,000 got your name in it. What's she going to do with $1,000?
1: He said, I'm going to buy a bag for my daughter.
0: Oh, okay.
1: She's looking for a bag, and she just turned 21.
0: I mean, listen, you like it, I love it. You going to buy a bag. I'm a little more selfish. I ain't got no kids. I got two dogs. I got two French bulldogs. I'm going to buy myself something. Or I'm just going to load up a whole bunch of things saved in my car on Amazon and buy that too. We'll figure it out as we go. This is Jay Tritt ahead of got Usher on the way.
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1: Yo, man.
2: Yo.
1: Open up, man.
2: Yo, what do you want, man?
1: My girl just caught me.
2: You made her catch you?
1: I don't know how I let this happen.
2: With who?
1: The girl next door, you know? I don't know what to do.
2: Say it wasn't you.

0: 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You gonna do the $1,000? What about you?
1: I'm going to actually put it towards gas.
0: Oh, shout out to you, girl. I don't know what kind of car you drive, how much a full tank is, but for me, I drive a Jeep Wrangler Unlimited, and it's about, I filled up my tank the other day, it was about $70. Is it like, it's not as much as other people's, but you know, I used to pay like 40. It still kind of hurts my heart. All right, you next shot to with a bag. I feel you straight ahead. Keep it locked to Got 90 by Nature. Jaquan's up next.
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2: 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We regulate any stealing of his property. 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

0: A white throwback station, 93.9 Jams HD2. It's a bag, it's a stack, it's a rag. What you gonna do with it?
1: I'm hard right now.
0: Okay.
1: I'm spending it on my kids for school. That's exactly what I'm doing.
0: Okay, so you gotta buy some school supplies, buy some clothes, some sneakers. I don't know how bougie your kids are, what they be asking for. A new phone, a new whatever, a tablet, I don't know. But whatever it is, it's going to cost. It ain't cheap. I can tell you that. So make sure to tune in Monday, 9 a.m. sharp every hour. And those keywords in your shot to win. I got Eminem straight ahead of Casey and JoJo on the way.
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0: Hello.
1: This is Luther Lufay from Seven Seas, and I was calling to let you know that Mr. Kitamura is in town. We're just processing him out right now, and he'll be there late tomorrow evening.
0: Who is it?
1: That's your foreign exchange student.
0: Mm-hmm.
1: Okay, I got Mr. Kitamura here. He want to say hello to you.
0: Okay.
2: Mosh mosh.
0: Hi.
2: Hi, how are you?
0: Fine.
1: Yeah, this is the lady that's going to let you live at her house.
0: No.
1: Tell her what you want to eat.
2: I like a hamburger.
1: Uh-huh. He likes hamburger.
0: Don't tell me because I don't have no room.
2: I like fried chicken.
0: Mr. Kimo.
2: I like pancakes.
1: He likes pancakes.
0: I just want to apologize to you for making a big mistake.
1: You want to apologize to who?
0: To Mr. whoever on the other end. He cannot come here to my house. I don't mean to the United States.
2: I'm a good dancer.
0: I got no room.
2: I can't wait to meet you.
0: I'm not planning on meeting you.
2: I love black people.
0: Look, I do too, mister.
1: Ma'am, who does the cooking there?
0: That's not important.
1: Because he's on a low-fat diet.
0: I don't care what kind of diet he on. He will not be eating 1 minute. Do I have to get the police?
1: Ma'am, you can...
0: Do you hear what I say?
1: Ma'am, he is not royalty. He does not need a police escort.
0: I do not care. And I'm finna hang my phone up, and I appreciate if you don't call me.
1: There is no reason for you to hang up the phone.
0: If you keep calling me, I'm gonna call the police on you.
1: You're the one who started by filling out an application saying that you would take this little young Japanese boy that wants to come out here and just have a good time in America.
0: Do not send nobody to my house. That's my final word, and that is the bottom line.
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1: You continue to hang out with us in the neighborhood, man. We've been speaking on it, and we'll speak on it a little bit more. Verses went down.
2: Yep.
1: YG and the game.
3: So good.
1: Red rags were thrown on my head. It's all over social media. Yeah, man. And that, no real shooting. They were just doing that with their hands. Yeah. Y'all continue to hang out with us in the neighborhood. Big Boys Neighborhood.

0: 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Big Boy's Big Neighborhood. Boy. All righty now. Ani's in the neighborhood filling in for Mariana. Mariana is in Mexico with the family, as she should be. I ain't mad at you. All righty, Ani, what we got, my love?
1: Verses went down.
0: Verses, yes, it did. And everyone's still talking about Verses, man.
1: Everything on my TikTok, my Instagram is memes of you, Big. I'm sorry, I'm not going to send you
0: Is that what you're going to leave with?
1: No, I'm just saying, sorry. You're an icon.
0: Game.
1: I'm sorry.
0: And YG did 22 rounds.
2: Yeah.
0: They and did. You lead with my meme.
1: You know, I just randomly lay there sometimes and I go, if only Big knew, because it's funny. It's in my head.
0: All right.
1: But you know what else is in my head is I've never seen the game perform live. I've never seen the game perform live. And that day when I walked into Verses, I told you guys all in here that I didn't think it was a competition. I thought YG was going to win this flying colors. But the game is so good live. Like, this is him kicking off one of his biggest songs.
3: Think about me off of Westside Bompton. I don't compute certain shit, so I'm never going to be where y'all think I should be, like, up there. When I don't all that shit, be like, you're 46 years old, you Westside Bompton. I don't give a shit. I was raised like that. I didn't tell my mama to have me in Bompton. She just did. Now I am what I am. This is my life. I don't apologize for nothing.
4: And I'm grinding till I'm tired. Yeah. You ain't got.
0: He talked into every damn song, though, man. Yeah, I got to a point where I was like, all right, Game.
1: Really? I loved it all.
0: Yeah. I thought that Game, and I talked to Game, I think yesterday, I thought that he carried Verses very well, too, with the commentary. And dude, he was dancing like my daughter, Chula, now that's all she do are the game, what she called the game dances.
1: Yeah, have you seen the memes? It's like when the direct deposit hits and it's the game dancing from Verses. Man.
0: Too many memes coming from that thing.
2: For real. It's like when I said I wasn't going to drink this weekend and it's a game on the floor dancing.
1: I've seen that one.
0: It's too many memes coming from that Verses, man. Yeah, we need to slow down on some of those memes, you guys.
1: You mean the one with the red on the
0: head? Yeah. The red rag on my head. Say what now?
5: I did a...
0: Oh, that was a good one, too.
5: I put you in
0: if
5: baby
0: you put
5: boy
0: that
5: movie.
0: Up, it would definitely go viral.
5: Yeah.
0: Don't put it up, Lou.
2: I got to put it up, Lou. Yeah, put don't, it up.
0: Hey, man, it's... It, man. Man.
5: I put him in the baby boy movie.
0: It's always your buddies, man. It's the ones close to you that do this.
1: We got to show Jesus the one that we did that we can't post up with the under song, Smokey Robinson.
0: Oh, yeah. You ever heard Smokey Robinson gang banging?
2: Yeah.
0: So I told Ani, I said, man, put the video with that.
2: Yeah.
0: Gang banging.

0: Please put it up.
1: No, I ain't doing it, man. Why would I do that to myself?
2: Yo. Good Lord have mercy, man.
3: Yo, people said it to me. He's like, yo, is this your boss? And I'm like, yo, that is.
1: It's crazy, man. Jesus Christ, Game. I told Game, I said, man, why did you put that flag on my head?
3: For real, oh, kept putting it on, too.
1: And then like, it doesn't make it any better. I got up there and said the N-word. I don't say the N-word. You know what I'm saying? Like, it was just crazy, man.
4: I have to say, though, when I've read this comment, too, I think, personally, this was the best verses that I've seen, that I've experienced. It was just, everything was perfect. All the songs, all the energy. I just loved it. That's my favorite of all time.
1: And you know what I got to do? I got to watch it back. Yeah. Because taking it in while, if I was Dame Dazzle, I'd be like, pause. But taking it in while I was there, you enjoy it. But I want to see what other people saw as well. You know what I'm saying? But shout out once again, man. And now that we are a few days removed from it, you're starting to see a lot of positivity coming from it.
3: Yeah, for sure.
1: You know what I'm saying? Yeah. Like, what was really done that night. And people thought it was just going to be a West Coast thing. And I see people chiming in across the world about how great that Versus was with YG and the Game, man. So you guys did it. Salute to you, gentlemen, man. Everybody that was on stage, people thought certain things was going to happen.
3: Yeah.
1: Even the organizations of Complex and Versus and Apple and everything.
4: Yeah.
1: So just watching what we pulled off that night and sent that around the world.
3: Yeah.
1: Shout out to Game and shout out to YG and everyone that's involved. Believe that. Do continue to hang out with us in the neighborhood. Big Boys Neighborhood.

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1: Big Boy Neighborhood. All right, yeah. Now, Louis G, go ahead up in here, man.
2: Usher. All right, let's talk about this Usher concert that happened. And, you know, Usher brought up some girl and kind of sat her down on this couch, serenaded her. Dude's off, has his shirt off.
1: And he
2: off,
1: does his own wedding. Tour.
2: Yeah, serenaded her. And I guess at one point when he was singing, he decided to, like, he was about to, like, what, give her a lap dance or something like that? And she was giving like zero emotion, and at one point even backing off while he was trying to go in.
1: Oh man, he said it. Like, I don't think she wanted to be up here. So he
3: doing the Usher thing. Oh. Listen.
4: I don't think she wanted to be on the stage.
2: No, and then he walked away and kind of gave the little, like, hand gesture of, like, get her off the stage. Out,
1: yeah, man.
2: Boot her off.
1: It was written all over her face.
2: Yeah.
1: She don't have to say a word.
2: Go ahead now. So, obviously, there's so many videos and so many different angles, but so many girls like, damn, girl, what are you doing?
1: Yeah, why'd I wish that was up there.
2: Oh, 1,000%. She finally came out and spoke out. Her name's Gabrielle.
1: She spoke out, huh?
2: Well, spoke out.
1: She spoke out.
2: She put out a tweet. Her name's Gabrielle, and she said, first of all, nobody is declining to go on stage. I look good as F. You thought I wasn't going to let thousands of people see me on the big screen where you bees will never be. My mom and I had floor seats. Their team approached us and moved us to VIP before the show even started. Pretty privileges. Something you girls will never know
1: she
2: about.
1: She didn't say girls.
2: Yeah, she said the H word. They don't say who you're going up there for. Y'all wanted me to get up there and F him. Chat folks aren't used to anything. That's the most exciting thing that that would have happened in y'all little ass lives. Wow. F y'all disrespectfully.
1: Yeah.
2: Damn.
1: And then other things, I don't think I like her.
2: Yeah.
1: Really?
2: Yeah. She came out and cleared it up. She said, my attitude isn't nasty until I'm provoked. Right. Y'all aren't going to get on the internet calling me out, my name, and disrespecting me and expect me to keep it cool. Y'all don't know me in real life. I'm quiet and keep to myself, but don't think that y'all going to bully me about an experience that y'all didn't get.
1: And she says this as well, right?
5: Embarrassed because you know there's been plenty of trolls and whatever else. Oh well, why would you do that? And you should be embarrassed. It was even people harassing me while I was walking out of the stadium. While me and my family was walking out of the stadium, people were harassing us. Oh well, you should have did this. I would have did this. Were you available to go on the stage? Is what I'm trying to understand.
4: Yeah.
5: Or were you in the nosebleeds?
1: Hey, man, that makes it even worse.
2: Yeah. She also came out and said, I think the reason she kind of had no reaction was she said, yes, I went on stage. And no, they don't tell you who, what, when, where. Baby, I wasn't going up there for Usher. I wanted Chris Brown and Chris only.
1: Yeah, man. Wow. So, anyways, anybody who wasn't sitting VIP or has a face card that doesn't qualify should hush.
2: Should hush.
1: Well, yeah, I don't think I like her,
2: little
1: man.
2: Sassy,
1: and
2: sassy.
1: We didn't add the auto-tune to it.
5: Embarrassed. You know, there's been plenty of trolls.
1: She's
5: all
1: on me.
5: Oh, well, why would you do that?
1: Yeah.
5: You should be embarrassed.
1: Yeah,
5: even people harassing me while I was walking out of the stadium.
1: That wasn't our audio.
5: While me and my family
1: Listen.
5: Was walking. I don't feel embarrassed. You know, there's been plenty of trolls. Harassing me while I was walking out of the stadium. While me and my family was walking out of the stadium, people were harassing us. Oh, well, you should have did this. I would have did this.
1: She just walked.
5: Were you available to go on the stage? Is what I'm trying to understand.

0: 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All righty now, do continue to hang out with us in the neighborhood, Big Boys Neighborhood.
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2: A nice sunny trade wind day to start the new month. Gust up to 31 miles per hour, the high near 86. Tonight, cloudy, scattered showers, the low will be in the upper 70s.
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0: 93.9 Jams. Big Boy Big Neighborhood, boy. Jesus Sepulveda's up in here. Jesus, hang loose now.
1: Yes, what you got? Thank you. All right. Latino, shout out to all Latino streamers. Wendy Ortiz had like a charity car wash that said ice out, and she had a lot of Latino influencers there. And there was so many funny moments, especially this one with the whole soap incident.
0: Is this it here?
1: Yeah.
2: You done put all that soap?
3: Huh?
2: You use that soap?
3: Yeah.
2: Baby, we need like a quarter size. They're going to be so soapy. It's okay. They're going to be extra clean now. That Amanda.
3: I distributed through all the buckets, though.
2: Concentrate. This should have lasted like a
3: minute. Wait, I distributed through like all the buckets.
2: It's going to be hella bubbly, though. It's fun, though. It's fun.
3: Sorry.
0: So she didn't understand the ratio of how you put a little bit of soap
1: inside the buckets to make multiple buckets, right?
0: She's concentrated.
1: She put the whole thing. I've done that. I made that mistake.
0: Now we got to go do another soap run.
1: Exactly, dude.
0: Nobody's going to do another soap run.
1: Oh, man. It never goes away. It's like, why is it so soapy, dude?
0: And then you have all those streaks.
1: Yeah, that's hilarious. And then the cool thing is that Ryan Garcia showed up. You know, he showed a lot of love. But there was a funny moment when, like, you know, the news came and the reporter, like, quickly turned to Ryan. And Ryan was watching the car knowing that he just got there, dude. It's so funny, though. But this is
4: Ryan, cuéntame qué está haciendo aquí el día de hoy.
5: You know, I've been here all morning. I've watched about 10, like, probably 20 cars now. You know, it's for a good cause, you know, ice out. But I've been grinding all morning.
0: Did he?
1: Yeah, dude. So this influencer was watching this whole thing and playing in real life, and she just chimed in on what really happened.
0: Oh, no.
4: How many cars have you watched?
5: I'm telling you, I'm at like 20 now. It's only going to get more. I'm committed, and we're going to do this.
6: You know, it's for a good cause. You know, I felt
7: right. He just got here.
0: Oh! Somebody said he just got here.
1: Like, he's lying. He just got here.
0: Oh, no. Hold on.
5: I'm telling you, I'm at like 20 now. It's only going to get more. I'm committed, and we're going to do this.
6: You know, it's for a good cause. You know, I felt
7: right. He just got here.
0: He just got here.
1: And she was streaming live, and she was just watching him like, yo, he just got here. He's lying. Like, what is he talking about? But it was so funny. Just everybody putting each other on blast.
0: Hey, man,
1: like
0: let
1: that.
0: Me tell you, the live stream game, there is no take that back, right, edit it out. It's live.
1: Exactly.
0: And I've been called on a few.
1: Oh,
0: like,
1: really?
0: Oh, yeah, man. Like, Neon came up to me one day. I didn't know he was streaming. Of course, you would think he was streaming.
1: Yes.
0: But, yeah, we were just so caught up in the moment. And now, Snow the Product, she's streaming.
1: Yeah, she's streaming. Yeah,
0: and so
1: there.
0: She caught me over at that Cali Love over the weekend. But everybody's streaming. And you gotta be on, too.
1: Yeah, it's funny how, like, Ryan actually called out Neon. Neon showed up, too. And then there was a moment where he just was like, oh, no, I had chorizo. Like, that has pork. He's all about not having pork because it's so religious.
0: Oh, yeah.
1: But then
0: Ryan
1: called him. I was like, yo, I don't get it. Like, you gamble. You hook up with girls without getting married, but you don't do pork.
0: Right.
1: It's like, that's what he said.
0: You got to pick your scenes.
1: Yeah,
0: you know what I'm saying? Hold on, let me hear this one more time.
4: How many cars have you watched?
5: I'm telling you, I'm at like 20 now. It's only going to get more. I'm committed, and we're going to do this.
6: You know, it's for a good cause. You know, I felt
7: right. He just got here.
0: Oh, that is hilarious, man.
1: He just got here.
0: You continue to hang out with us in the neighborhood, Big Boy's Neighborhood.

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0: bless.
1: Hey, how you doing? I called a few minutes ago, and I placed the order for the dozen balloons, the Mylar balloons with the balloon inside.
0: Yeah, all right.
1: What do you need from me now to complete this transaction with the delivery?
0: I just need your credit card number and expiration date.
1: It's 5775578799.
0: Okay, let me repeat that back to you. I think there might be something. Let me just repeat it back to you to make sure that that's what it is.
1: Okay.
0: 5 7 7 7 1. I'll repeat the number.
1: Yes, sir.
0: And you listen to me repeat the number, okay?
1: Okay, Dad.
0: Sir.
1: It's a MasterCard.
0: Are you f***ing around with me right now? Is that what you're doing?
1: Sir, I am not.
0: I'm going to need you to listen to me.
1: Okay.
0: Do you understand that?
1: I do, Mrs. Troop, fourth grade teacher, please.
0: Five,
1: real
0: four,
1: quick,
0: seven.
1: It says cash reward on the card as well. Is that something
0: that does not matter?
1: Okay.
0: The only thing that matters is the number.
1: Okay. Do you need the expiration date?
0: I need a 16 numbers first, okay?
1: Uh-oh.
0: Expiration date.
1: Wow. Someone urinated in your Cheerios this morning. All righty, please. Do the number.
0: 4 7 5.
1: Can you do it in sets of four?
0: Are you kidding me?
1: Oh.
0: I'm repeating the number to you right now.
1: All right.
0: I run a balloon shop to make people happy, and you're not helping out right now.
1: All righty.
0: Customers here.
1: I don't think you have customers in front of you now, but that filthy mouth that you have, sir. If you can go one more time, I'd appreciate it.
0: 4 4.
1: Yes.
0: 7 1 5 5 4 7 4.
1: Yes, sir.
0: Look, go yourself.
1: What? Oh.
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1: And do continue to hang out with us in the neighborhood. It's about to get real legendary up in here, ladies and gentlemen. We got our good friend, Corrupt in the Neighborhood, and also Battle Cat in the Neighborhood. Man, they got a new joint album together. It's called Tales from My Hood. We're going to see what's going down with Corrupt and Battle Cat in the Neighborhood. Y'all continue to hang out with us in the neighborhood. Big Boys Neighborhood.

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1: Big Boys Neighborhood.
0: All righty. It's all legendary up in here, man. And when I say legendary, and we also got a Battle Cat and Corrupt here, too. Hello. Corrupt, welcome back to the neighborhood. Battle Cat, welcome back to the neighborhood. Pleasure to see both of you gentlemen in the neighborhood together, man.
2: Yes, sir. Yes,
0: come
2: sir.
0: On now. This is legendary up in here, man. We don't get a chance to do this all the time.
3: You feel me?
0: So we got to celebrate it, man. Cat, how you doing, brother?
3: I'm good. I'm so glad to be here, man. It's just super dope.
0: Yeah, you know? Man. You know what's wild about you, Cat, is like, You could be, I think if you went through a discography, is that what they call it, discography? Mm-hmm. If we went through something like that, I don't think people understand your impact and how much you got your finger on so many others' success, bro. And you one of the quietest in the room, bro.
3: You know what? I think that's best to be quiet in the room until everyone realize what's really going on. So,
0: but we realize it.
3: You feel me? And for the ones who don't know, do know in so many levels. So I'm glad to be, that shining armor for the West Coast and everyone else who have embraced the Battle Cat movement. So yeah, man, it's
0: Cat,
3: phenomenal.
0: You're ridiculous, bro. You know what's wild about you, Cat? I've never been in the studio with you, huh?
3: Oh, you know what? You haven't. That's crazy. Yeah. That is so crazy.
0: Which is cool, dude, too.
3: But this one.
0: I heard you, yeah. But I heard you make beats naked. Is that...
4: Naked!
3: Yeah. You know what? The naked mentality means there's nothing on me as far as length or haters or anything,
0: Oh, that's what naked is.
3: Just naked. Just me and the truth, you know.
0: So. How did that relationship come together, Corrupt? Like, how does that start?
2: That starts with my brother, Broomfield, when Broomy first came and got me, and Kenny Mack. So when Broomy came and got me, the first place he took me was Battle Cat and Tony Tovin.
0: Okay.
2: Battle Cat lived around the corner from Moms, from Broomy and the Moms. So we would always go to Second Ave and go see Moms, chop it up, chill, talk with Kenny, get a bite to eat. Then we go around the corner on Arlington, the Battle Cats.
0: Ooh.
2: And that's when it started, you know, just being in the garage. We couldn't even record in the garage. We were just
3: We could. We were just MC and the real turntables, and then the drum machine came eventually.
2: SP 1200.
3: The SP 1200 came through Lamont and Broomfield.
0: So
3: as
0: are you DJ Battle Cat, but are you also producer back then, Cat, or? You just...
3: Yeah, I would just get my feet wet on the production because in 1988 is where it started. 88, 89 is where it began.
0: So what year are you talking about with Corrupt?
3: Well, see, Corrupt, I had the SB 1200 around that time. So you're talking about the same time. So we're talking about...
0: Oh, wow.
3: They was responsible for getting me my first drum machine. So at the time, I just had turntables. I was this DJ Battle Cat. But then when it was time to graduate to another level, about 2 or 3 months later, we got the SB 1200 at Nadine's, and history began. And
2: made our first song.
3: Yeah,
2: it's with
3: the drum machine. It's actually with Corrupt. It's no one else. I got familiar with it at home, but my first artist is Corrupt.
0: So when we hear the whole, you know, like you and Snoop freestyle and y'all battle, Corrupt, so you're there. Already, kind of.
3: I'm there in spirit, but I wasn't there.
0: But
3: when
0: I'm talking about you already a part of that. Y'all already know each other.
3: Yeah, we know each other real crazy. Rocking. But he was phenomenal when I met him because I never met no one who can really express themselves that way from a freestyle. I never understood freestyle until he entered my backyard.
0: Yeah.
3: And then it was just phenomenal because every alphabet that was on my shirt or pants or... a record cover, anything. This man was just pulling from everywhere to make his rhymes go, but it made so much sense because he really understood the language of communication.
0: Corrupt, Battle Cat, we're not going to let y'all go. Yeah. Tales from My Hood, it is going down. We got more with Corrupt and Battle Cat in the neighborhood, so make sure you stick around your radios. Big Boys Neighborhood.

0: jams. Big Boy's Big Neighborhood Boy. Back up in here, man. Tales from Our Hood is the new album, Corrupt and Battle Cat in the Neighborhood. What happened? Did we almost lose Corrupt, or how true were the things that we or I was hearing?
1: Oh, well, you know, yes. Mm. You know, it was a very serious situation. I think most people, you become serious after you face something serious in your life. Mm. Otherwise, you know, you just living. It's hard to make that transition when you're constantly on go mode. So being on go, I was still going from the 90s. Never stopped. So I'm still going to never stop. Just kept going and you keep going until finally God sits you down. And normally it's not because you want to.
0: Right.
1: So with my
0: because you wouldn't. You know,
1: kept on going.
0: Yeah.
1: Keep trucking. And, you know, I'm blessed to be alive because a lot of people, they go so fast and go so far until God just brings them straight home.
0: Right.
1: They don't get that second opportunity.
0: So, Corrupt, what was it, if you don't mind my asking?
1: With mine, I had pancreatitis. It was basically alcohol. It was basically cigarettes and tobacco and basically stress, anxiety, the whole ball of wax, everyday life and things you go through.
0: Right.
1: Mixed with the alcohol and mixed with the cigarettes and the tobacco, which hurts your respiratory situations and stuff. You know, all those things together and combined is a Molotov cocktail. And it's bound to blow up. Mm-hmm. You know, hopefully you can survive and get to your next stage of growth.
0: And you were hospitalized?
1: I was in a coma. Oh yeah. Mandel.
0: Do you know how long? Oh, well, I'm pretty sure you know how long, but how long?
1: Couple weeks.
0: Couple weeks.
1: Yeah, went down, and it's crazy. I wouldn't wish it on nobody, but it was like being asleep. I didn't feel anything. If I do go, that's the way I would like to go.
0: I
1: was just out, and it was just so peaceful. I was night-night. And then when I woke up, where am I? You know, it's just oblivious. It was like I just went to sleep and just woke up. And my wife was like, you've been down for like 3 weeks. You was down. It's the end of December. I was like, huh? And I went down early December, like the 5th, and woke up towards New Year's, close to New Year's. So, you know, it was like, oh, wow. And I was gone that whole time. It was just blank. No pain, no nothing. But then when I came out, you know, it was scary at that point when they told me you coded twice. So, you know, to code twice, my blood pressure was 100 and something over 100 and something, like in the 50s and in the 60s and stuff, which is unheard of. So I'm like, wow. So that's what helped me to get over the hump, because all that time of no alcohol, you know, it was nothing to really kick it because I ain't had it in my system.
0: Right.
1: So that was a blessing. So it was easy for me to keep going from that point. I had to learn how to walk again. I had to get my speech together because, everything was off. You know what I'm saying?
0: What about, I've been down, and it takes no time for you to start losing muscle mass.
2: Mm.
0: Your body gets weak extremely quickly, you know? So when I understand when you say you had to learn how to walk again, and then there's even the muscle mass, the buildup, the things that you were used to doing become a task now.
1: Oh, yeah.
0: The simplest things of getting out the bed or putting one foot in front of the other. So away from the public eye, you, your queen, and your family, y'all got to deal with, this isn't about records and performances. This is about life.
1: Yeah.
0: So that's the biggest project that was in front of you, was making sure that you survived.
1: Yeah.
0: Battle Cat, Corrupt, we are not done. Y'all stick around y'all radios. We got more with Battle Cat and Corrupt in the Neighborhood. Big Boy's Neighborhood.
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0: Hawaii's throwback station, 93.9 HD2. Big Boy's Neighborhood back up in here, man. Tales from Our Hood is the new album, Corrupt and Battle Cat in the Neighborhood.
1: Hey, man, so the new album is, once again, Tales from My Hood.
2: Yes, sir.
1: Hard work, determination, with purpose, seeing West Coast legends. And as E-40 said, you know, veterans and relevant at the same damn time, bro. Mm. And I love to hear good music.
2: And so, me and Cat, our album right here, you know, I'm so proud of it. You know what I'm saying? I'm the God MC, man, from the West Coast. I'm Rakim, you understand me?
3: Yeah.
2: And this is E, Eric B. The B's for Battle Cat. The R and Rakim is for Ricotta.
1: Well, really, man, and no disrespect, you're Corrupt.
2: Oh, well, thank you.
3: Yeah, say that.
1: And you're Battle Cat.
3: That part, you hear me put the...
1: Yeah, you know what I'm saying?
2: Say, you know, I love thank
3: put
2: you,
3: the two, that's not with the, with the eight. Put the two, that's not with the eight. Make it ten. You
2: and
3: hear
2: see,
3: me?
2: It's all about who you got around you. Like, you know, even with my situation with bouncing back with the help of God, first and foremost, you know, my team, like with this album, our team, the team is everything. You know, I went to stop drinking. I guess this is why God popped me on my ass, because I said, you know what, I'm going to do this, stop drinking and do this. And then, believe it or not, it was Dr. Dre and Eminem who came to the table and got me a place where I could be and get away from things. Dr. Dre and Eminem did that for me. Eminem, he came to the table, put his folks on me, and his folks got me some place where I could get away and be away from everything. And
1: this is around that time, the healing time and everything?
2: Years before.
1: Oh.
2: When I first, the first time I was doing my intervention of stopping, you know, it was Dr. Dre and M. Eminem got his, put me with his peoples, who got me into a program and a facility to get away from everything and I could cleanse. And that's crazy because it was Dr. Dre and Eminem. And then this go round, it was the Champ. That just goes to show my original circle.
1: Does this one feel different for you, Corrupt?
2: Totally different. Because I'm ready to do it. Where before, it was, okay, I'm going to try.
1: Right.
2: You know, and it ain't something I really wanted to do, but it felt right. So I tried it, and, you know, as you can see, it didn't really pan out. But this one, God sat me down. There's no try. You have to. Because there's nothing else you can do. So God had to strip me of everything. And the power of decision making. It's not hard to tell. And this time, you have to earn your freedom. You know what I'm saying? So, throughout that all, you know, to come out of it, and our album's already complete and done.
1: Yes, sir.
2: Everything was already in rotation and moving as far as the game. So, I came back with things to do. Dog already had the plan for me. Battle Cat was already in operation. Fuzzy was in operation. All of Death Row was in operation. So I didn't come out to nothing to do to where I can backlash.
1: Right, right.
2: Dog and the team kept me busy from the day that I was off. And you got to earn to go back to work. You know, you got to finish your program, finish your cleansing, finish doing the whoop-wop, stay away from everything, cut your phone off. And it took months. And then next thing you know, Dog said, you know what? I heard you feeling better. You sound better. You look better. You ready to go? And I said, yes, sir. And then, boom, I had to earn it then, too, which I thank Dog for so much, instead of just, come on, Corrupt, let's go.
1: Yeah.
2: I still had to earn
1: it. And you probably needed that time, too, though.
2: Yeah.
1: You know what I'm saying? You definitely need that time, bro. And it's really a stutter step. And you paid a lot of tuition into the School of Experience.
2: Oh, boy.
1: So I definitely thank God that you are here, man, and Cat, man, sir. You know. Since, man, you've been A1 since day one, bro. And thank you for coming and hanging out with us in the neighborhood. And once again, Tales from My Hood. Man, come on, bro.
2: July 31st.
1: Yes, sir.
2: This month, this time.
1: Battle Cat, Corrupt, definitely want to thank you, gentlemen, for coming into the neighborhood. For all those out there, if you missed any part of this interview, our big interview is right there for you. Big Boy TV, our YouTube channel. As you're watching, make sure you go ahead and hit that subscribe button. Y'all continue to hang out with us in the neighborhood. Big Boy's Neighborhood.

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0: 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We're here to entertain you.
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0: Hello.
1: This is Luther Lufay from Seven Seas, and I was calling to let you know that Mr. Kitamura is in town. We're just processing him out right now, and he'll be there late tomorrow evening.
0: Who is it?
1: That's your foreign exchange student.
0: Mm-hmm.
1: Okay, I got Mr. Kitamura here. He want to say hello to you.
0: Okay.
2: Mosh mosh.
0: Hi.
2: Hi, how are you?
0: Fine.
1: Yeah, this is the lady that's going to let you live at her house.
0: No.
1: Tell her what you want to eat.
2: I like a hamburger.
1: Uh-huh. He likes hamburger.
0: Don't tell me because I don't have no room.
2: I like fried chicken.
0: Mr. Kimo.
2: I like pancakes.
1: He likes pancakes.
0: I just want to apologize to you for making a big mistake.
1: You want to apologize to who?
0: To Mr. whoever on the other end. He cannot come here to my house. I don't mean to the United States.
2: I'm a good dancer.
0: I got no room.
2: I can't wait to meet you.
0: I'm not planning on meeting you.
2: I love black people.
0: Look, I do too, mister.
1: Ma'am, who does the cooking there?
0: That's not important.
1: Because he's on a low-fat diet.
0: I don't care what kind of diet he on. He will not be eating 1 minute. Do I have to get the police?
1: Ma'am, you can...
0: Do you hear what I say?
1: Ma'am, he is not royalty. He does not need a police escort.
0: I do not care. And I'm finna hang my phone up. And I appreciate if you don't call me.
1: There is no reason for you to hang up the phone.
0: If you keep calling me, I'm going to call the police on you.
1: You're the one who started by filling out an application saying that you would take this little young Japanese boy that wants to come out here and just have a good time in America.
0: Do not send nobody to my house. That's my final word, and that is the bottom line.
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0: 93.9 Jam. And do continue to hang with us in the neighborhood. Hey, Sister Pope, what you got?
1: Family feuds are real, man. They can really split the family, dude.
0: Family feuds.
1: Yeah, family feuds. Everybody's got one.
0: We're
1: going to
0: do some family feuds ourselves as well, man. Y'all continue to hang with us in the neighborhood. Hey, Sister Pope, the Big Boys
1: Big
0: Neighborhood.
1: Boy.

0: 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Boy. All righty, now, Jesus was talking about feuds in the family, family feuds.
1: Yeah, family feuds, man. They can, like, go to a little too far sometimes, you know? But there's always, like, something that splits the family. You know, my cousin, he's mad at my uncle because of problems that his dad and his brother have. You know what I mean? Like, it's hard to explain, but, like, okay, let me explain it better. You know, I'm not good at this. Good let me try. My uncle and his brother, which is, my, you know, they're both my uncles. Right, but they were young in their 20s. Like, I guess he kicked them out because, you know, he was drinking too much and he started a family already. Yeah, yeah. Okay. So he kicked them out. And then, so then he started his family. He grew up and he started his family. And then my cousin heard his story and now he inherited his dad's beef with his brother, which is my cousin's uncle.
0: So you know? He took on, it's almost like the Hatfield and McCoy, the fight. So he took on.
1: He heard the story because, you know.
0: Is this some before he was alive beef?
1: What do you mean? Yeah, yeah. This is before he was alive. God, this is like some brother stuff. It's like, yo, my uncle's like, they had their own little beef. But, you know, my cousin, all of a sudden, he hears his story when he's drunk. He's just like, yeah, your uncle, he left me in the streets. He left me there. And I was like, yeah, because you were drunk and you were causing scenes inside of the apartment.
0: And
1: so he had to
0: he's
1: kick you
0: telling
1: out.
0: His son
1: he's
0: that.
1: Telling his son that.
0: And so now his son now got a problem like, with his uncle and that family.
1: Well, if I run into him, he's going to, you know, I'm going to tell him there's going to be a fight. I'm like, why are you inheriting your dad's beef between him and his brother?
0: That has I never inherited to do with my you. Dad's beef. You know what I'm saying?
1: Yeah, yeah. I wouldn't know. So funny. Like, he just makes the party so awkward because every time we get together and then that uncle shows up.
0: Oh, no.
1: He's always getting up. He's always like, no, he gets emotional about it. You did that. You put my dad in the street. It's like, no, they're brothers. Like, they figure it out. Like, and you know what the crazy thing is? It's that they talk. The brothers, like, you know, my uncles, cool. They made up already. Yeah, but he just kept it in because he knows the pain that his dad went through. And he's feeling it for somehow. I'm like, what are you talking about?
0: Hey, man, the family feud stuff too, bro,
2: is real. My dad came home one time pissed, bro. I mean, slammed a door, came in there just mad arguing. My mom and my dad are both arguing. I'm like, dude, why are you guys arguing? What's happening? My dad got so mad over a Chivas versus Cruz Azul soccer talk with one of my uncles that they left the family party, came home, and I was like, I don't want none of you guys talking to any of them.
0: Oh, my God.
2: What are we doing?
1: Yeah, no,
2: my soccer, bro.
1: My dad still fights with his brother about these pair of pants that he swears to God that he took them. He's like, you had my pants. You had my, and I'm like, but you hear this fight, you think it's like he killed his kid or something. Like, yo, it's crazy. And all it is a pair of pants.
0: It's like 1987. Yes.
1: They stopped talking those for
0: Levi's.
1: Years.
0: Yeah, man.
1: Those are my Levi's.
0: You took my Jordache jeans.
1: You took my Levi's. Yeah. Levi's the thief.
0: Hey, man, if there's anything that's going down, family feud.
2: Oh, my
0: We want to hear any incident that happened with your family, man. What was that family feud? Hit us up. It's one thing. I don't want to put a name on it.
1: Yeah. Right.
0: But there is a family. Uh-huh. You know what I'm saying? And the family was coming back from Vegas, and they went to drop someone off, right? Mm-hmm. And the husband was outside watering the grass.
1: Right.
0: And the wife thought that he was out there watering the grass because he knew she was coming home and he was trying to wet her with the water hose.
1: That's right. On purpose.
0: Yeah, man.
1: On purpose.
0: Yeah, yeah. Just happened to be just out there like, that's let me just get does. Up, go out here.
1: That's what he does.
0: That's exactly how she sounds. All right, now. Family Feud, hit us up. Big Boys Neighborhood.

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0: 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Big Boy's Neighborhood, we're speaking on it. What is your family feud? Either your family feud or a family feud that you know.
1: Oh, man.
0: Hit us up right now. We're going to bring Courtney into the neighborhood to see what's going down with Courtney up in here. Courtney, hello.
2: Hello.
0: Hello there, Courtney. Courtney,
2: hey, Boy.
0: What is your family feud there, Courtney, I wanted you to know about?
2: Our family feud was all about a nickname. So my dad, he got 20 plus kids, right?
0: Ooh.
2: And all their names starts with the beginning of his name. But I get all my sisters in the group chat, and instead of everybody coming together, being one, they want to decide to argue about their name beginning being their nickname. So it ruined the whole family reunion. We couldn't even get a family reunion together. All because of a nickname.
0: So what is... So... Your dad got 20 kids, and all of them got like a variation or beginning of his name?
2: Yes.
0: What is his name?
2: Yes. Ken.
0: Ken?
1: Oh, my God.
2: Yes.
0: So it's like a Kendra, a Kanita, a Kanisha, like that?
2: Yes. You know, first of all, I have two sisters. One named Ken, and then the other one named Kenika.
0: Hey, man, let me tell you something.
2: They were arguing about being called Ken. It made me so mad.
0: And so they're arguing off of the nickname? Like, what's the nickname argument?
2: It was, I'm Ken. No, I'm Ken. No.
0: Oh, my God. Oh, my God. Like, dude, we're all Ken. Not only are we K-E-N, we K-I-N. Like, we're, oh, my God.
1: Yo, that's hilarious.
0: Hey, man, let me tell you, Ken. Why is your name Courtney? Or do you have a, is it Ken Courtney? Or what is it?
2: My mom wanted, see, I'm my mom's only child. So my mom wants to be different. So I'm actually Courtney with a C, too. I'm not Courtney with a K.
0: Oh, okay. So,
2: yeah.
0: So you escaped the Ken thing.
2: Sound like the K, but got the C.
1: Yeah.
0: Kanika, Kanisha, like, oh, Lord have mercy. Hey, man, they ain't a white man on earth that did that. That's us. You know, oh, no, man. Kanika. Kanika, dude. You know what I'm saying? Like, oh, my God, man. What is your family feud? Hit us up, Big Boy's Neighborhood.
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4: A nice sunny trade wind day to start the new month. Gust up to 31 miles per hour. The high near 86. Tonight, cloudy. Scattered showers. The low will be in the upper 70s.
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1: Big Boy.
2: Big Boy.
0: Hey, man, I just recently watched, and we do it a few times, man, the pop out with Kendrick again.
3: Oh, yeah.
0: Man, and if you watch the ending parts with the Not Like Us YG and Mustard and DJ Head, like, man, that was an event.
3: Yes,
0: that was an event, man. But we're speaking on it right now. Family feuds, ladies and gentlemen. What was that family feud that you have in your family or a family feud that you know of? We're going to bring Clara into the neighborhood to see what's going down with Clara up in here. Clara, hello.
4: Hello.
0: Hello there. Hello there, Clara. Clara, what is that family feud in your family or one that you know of?
4: Okay, so check it out. My mom's side of the family, it's 11 of them. My uncle, baby uncle, he's named after my grandfather. And so after my grandfather passes, never used the name, but now he turns into an ass and he starts using my grandfather's name, drops the junior off his name, and he steals the family house that's supposed to go 11 ways.
0: Oh, wait, say it again. And what else?
4: So what happens is he, instead of using his name, signing it, you know, the name with Junior, he signs it just his name, and he takes my grandmother's house from her. She's living in it, so it doesn't mean that she has to leave it, but he's getting money from it and all this other kind of stuff, and something ends up happening, and it gets caught, and I think it's almost right before she passed away, and then it gets caught after she died. Because it's supposed to go 11 ways.
0: Right.
4: But it's already in his name. And so the only way to get it back is he has to sell it to the other 10 family, you know, his 10 right. siblings. And then what ends up happening, he double dipped. Because he got the money the first time. Then he got it again.
0: From the sale.
4: And yes. And then we just had a family reunion. Like, literally, I just got back from Myrtle Beach yesterday.
0: And y'all killed him, right? Y'all killed him.
4: My cousin's about this.
3: South Carolina, man.
4: And my cousin's talking about, oh, no, he went through so much. I said, no, he didn't. Double dip.
0: Hold on, baby girl. Well, yeah.
3: I know you're passionate
0: amen.
3: About it.
0: I had to drop it. Yeah, very passionate. Amen. Yeah, he took the house before she passed.
3: Wow, that is, dude, that's
0: the
3: that's
0: junior bad. Thing. Damn. Yeah, that is a family feud right there. Good. You want to hear yours? Hit us up. What is your family feud or family feud that you know about? Hit us up. Big Boys Big Neighborhood. Boy.

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0: 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If you have not, we're not here to shame you. We're here to entertain you.
1: Yep.
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2: 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Yeah, yeah. Get your ass up and hurry up.

0: Bless.
1: Hey, how you doing? I called a few minutes ago and I placed the order for the dozen balloons, the Mylar balloons with the balloon inside.
0: Yeah, all right.
1: What do you need from me now to complete this transaction with the delivery?
0: I just need your credit card number and expiration date.
1: It's 5-7-7-5-7-8-7-9.
0: Okay, let me repeat that back to you. I think there might be something. 4?
1: Yes.
0: 4?
1: Yes. 1? Okay, yes.
0: 1?
1: Yes. 5? Yes. 1-7-2.
0: Let me just repeat it back to you to make sure that's what it is.
1: Okay.
0: 5-7?
1: Yes. 7-7-7-1?
0: I'll repeat the number.
1: Yes, sir.
0: And you listen to me repeat the number, okay?
1: Okay, Dad.
0: Sir. 5
1: It's a MasterCard.
0: Are you f***ing around with me right now? Is that what you're doing?
1: Sir, I am not.
0: I'm going to need you to listen to me.
1: Okay.
0: Do you understand that?
1: I do, Mrs. Troop, fourth grade teacher, please.
0: 5
1: Real
0: 4
1: quick,
0: 7.
1: It says cash reward on the card as well. Is that something?
0: That does not matter.
1: Okay.
0: The only thing that matters is the number.
1: Okay, do you need the expiration date?
0: I need a 16 numbers first, okay?
1: Uh-oh.
0: Expiration date.
1: Wow. Someone urinated in your Cheerios this morning. All righty, please. Do the number.
0: 4-7-5-1.
1: Can you do it in sets of 4?
0: Are you kidding me?
1: Oh.
0: I'm repeating the number to you right now.
1: All right. All
0: understand?
1: Right. All right.
0: I run a balloon shop to make people happy, and you're not helping out right now.
1: All righty.
0: Customers here.
1: I don't think you have customers in front of you now, but that filthy mouth that you have, sir. If you can go one more time, I'd appreciate it.
0: 4-4.
1: Yes.
0: 7-1-5-5-4-7-4.
1: Yes, sir.
0: Look, go yourself.
1: What? Oh.
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1: And do continue to hang out with us in the neighborhood, man. Chuck, our guy, is in the neighborhood, man. This is an interview that he really wanted to sit in on. And that's Ninth Wonder, producer extraordinaire, and Mussolini in the neighborhood.
2: Legendary.
1: Yeah, man.
2: Talking about the Don and I 3, their new album about to drop.
1: Yeah, man. Look at him.
0: Look at him.
1: He's set up. Hey, man. Yeah, but no, but this is one of those interviews as well, man. When it came across, Chuck was like one of those, like, big, we got to do this one. Yeah. And so, Chuck, you'll be hanging out with us as well, man. Y'all continue to hang out with us in the neighborhood. Big Boys Neighborhood. Big Boy.
3: Let me talk to him.

0: 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Big Boys Neighborhood. Boy. Beautiful day in the neighborhood, ladies and gentlemen. First off, I got to say, man, Ninth Wonder. Thank you for being in the neighborhood, man.
1: Thank you, man.
0: Mussolini, thank you and your beard.
2: Appreciate it.
0: Hey, man.
2: Beard glistening.
0: Hey, dude, but he be, you know what I'm saying? Glistening. Like, I ain't mad at you, brother.
2: Glistening, man.
0: I'm glad at you.
3: That beard's in 4D.
0: Say what now?
3: That beard's in 4D.
0: Hell yeah,
3: bro.
0: It is, man. You know when you see somebody and you're like, damn, I need to tighten up on what I do. Like, I need to tighten up on my look. Like, I just walk in just looking crazy, but I come from radio. You know what I'm saying? Well, we didn't have to do video and all that.
1: Everybody.
0: Ninth, welcome once again, bro. Like, I saw you in New York. We were out there for Jay-Z.
1: Yes, we were.
0: Ninth, you've been around the board when it comes to people that you work with.
1: Yeah.
0: And it's crazy because we'll see some of the greatest champs nowadays that you were very instrumental in either placement or sound or even getting, you know, getting with them early. And when you look at it, it's like, it's the map. Mm-hmm. That you've covered. You know what I'm saying?
3: It's early. Even

0: we had to ask this just from a West Coast standpoint.
1: Yeah.
0: You were early with TDE.
1: Yep. Yes.
0: You were early with Murs, Seven
1: yes.
0: Records.
1: Shout out to Murs, too.
0: One of my favorite remixes you did is the Hieroglyphics, Make Your Move.
2: Make Your Move, yeah.
0: So, and then you were early with Nip. You did Face
2: early
0: the World.
2: Early with Nip.
0: What do you think is...
2: And Anderson.
1: And, yeah, yeah.
0: Yes.
2: Yep.
0: You have such great chemistry with West Coast artists. What do you think that attributes to that, being from North Carolina?
2: I mean, you got to look at what the landscape of North Carolina was when I was a teenager, right? I mean, I heard N.W.A. and the Posse before mm-hmm. I heard Straight Outta Compton, mm-hmm. right? And then I heard, you know, Eazy-E's first album. And probably the West Coast album that really kicked in the door for me was D.O.C.'s No One Can Do It Better.
1: Yes, sir.
2: And I was 14 years old, and this is like the era of the low riders. My cousin had a low ride with like blue ground effects. Yeah. And he played D.O.C. and the Doctor like it was going out of style. But then here comes D-Cover, here comes the Chronic, and here comes, you know, that was a big part of North Carolina. So the era, how that felt, you know, the apple don't fall too far from the tree. That's why you'll hear a difference if I do something with a Moose or when I did Duckworth.
0: Right.
2: You know what I mean? The first beat in Duckworth was meant for the game.
0: Oh.
2: And because he hit me, said, I'm working on a documentary too. This is a while back. And then I came to L.A. I call it the craziest day of L.A. I've ever had. I came to Los Angeles. I saw Snoop at noon. I went to see Snoop at noon. I went to see Dre at 6.
1: Jeez.
2: And I went to see Kendrick at 10.
1: Crazy, crazy.
2: And I said to myself, like, dang, if I can move like that through L.A., I'm all right.
1: Yeah.
2: You know what I mean? So I got to Kendrick at 10, and he got, you know, got a beat. CD of like 26 beats or whatever, and then out of the three came Duckworth.
0: Right.
2: But it's just a different feel here. It's the palm trees, the sun, that's what L.A. feels like to me. And that's a difference if I'm doing for somebody, music with somebody in Queens, right?
1: Mm-hmm.
2: And you know, Big Boy talks about the range. I did Destiny's Child and M.O.P. in the same year.
1: Jeez.
2: So...
1: Ninth Wonder Moose, you guys got to stick around. I don't think Chuck is ready to let y'all go.
0: Nah, yeah. Just yet.
1: Yeah, man.
0: We got more questions.
3: Chuck's like, just one more. Yeah. Just one more.
1: Please. Ninth Wonder Mussolini, nice in the neighborhood, Big Boys Neighborhood.

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0: 93.9 Jams. Big Boy's Neighborhood back up in here, man. Ninth Wonder Mussolini in the neighborhood. Ninth. When you look at your students, is there still a hope for music?
1: Yeah, I think so. Because now you got to understand, my students are the sons and daughters of Generation Xers.
0: Mm-hmm.
1: And Generation Xers are the first consumers, not first makers, but the first consumers of hip-hop, right? Whether the OMTV Raps, Rap City, whatever it is, we, you know, Snoop is our Bob Dylan, if that makes sense. And so we're putting it on to our kids as much as we possibly can. So it's not strange for a kid to walk in my class and know who A Tribe Called Quest is.
0: Right.
1: Because they know, because of their parents are just hip-hop to, you know, the core. You know what I mean?
0: Right.
1: It's not strange for a kid to walk in my class and say, I know MF Doom.
0: Mm-hmm.
1: Like, and I like to ask them, how do they know? Because how do you know? It's like, because me and my dad used to watch Adult Swim.
2: Yep.
1: And that's how I know, right?
2: Yeah.
1: So, you know, and that's how the rabbit hole starts for them.
0: I trip off of what my daughter knows.
1: Yeah.
0: Just from being, like, next to me.
1: Yeah.
0: You know, what my daughter knows. Or then there's sometimes she'll come to me with something. I'm like, how did you find that?
1: Yeah.
0: You know what I'm saying? How did you find that, man?
1: It happens a lot. But, yeah, that's kind of what it is. And hopefully with that, the feeling that me and Moose brings along, it's twofold. What we bring along is new to them, but it's also a portal to the past, too.
3: Is that the reason why with Don and I 3, you want to go physical first? All three albums on wax, only 100 pieces made. So is it restoring that feeling and giving that tangible feeling and respecting what the art is why you want to go that route first?
1: Yeah, man. Like Big Boy said, it's a movement going on amongst kids. It's like almost about to be anti-internet, bro.
0: Yeah, bro. I was just having that conversation.
1: Yeah. It's like, it was a song that came out. How old are you?
3: I am 38.
1: Well, you should know this song. There was a song that came out in the early 80s called Video Killed the Buckles. Radio Star.
0: Yeah, I say it all the time. Right. The video killed the radio star.
1: Radio star. And I believe that internet killed the video star.
0: Mm-hmm.
1: But something's going to have to kill the internet star.
3: Yep.
1: And I think it's kids out here, man, it's super anti. It's a couple of young rock groups that's on the internet right now. That they're really on that type of time, like we trying to go analog, and these are 14-year-olds.
0: Yeah, right.
1: So they're really kind of rage against the machine, no pun intended. They're really just going against the machine, man, and say, man, I'm tired. I want to go back outside, for real. Like, I want to go outside and meet people. So it's really a generation.
0: And I think you're starting to see that more with the way things are dropping, too.
3: Yep.
0: You know, you're starting to see people saying, nah, you know, we dropping vinyl on this, and I'm like, oh, thank you.
2: That's why I put so much effort into it, because I know there's still people that value the art, that value collecting and want to own a piece
0: and holding
2: of
0: it.
2: History. Yeah.
0: Yeah, and keeping it.
2: Yeah.
1: And
0: you know what I'm saying?
1: Moose is fantastic with the artwork he's done.
0: Why was that something that you felt like, I got to have this visual?
2: I mean, because my brand is all about being active and attractive. So the first thing I want people to see is like, yo, damn. The album work looked good. It looked nice. And I take on my projects like a movie. Like, it's like a theme to every project. And I'm heavy on the blaxploitation.
0: Right. Yeah,
2: movies, the Rudy Raymores.
0: Yes, sir.
2: You know what I mean? The old school covers like Big Daddy Kane.
0: But where does that come from, too, Moose?
2: I just feel like the people that actually buy my vinyls and the collectors, they heavy into the art. You know, they want fine art. They just don't want you to stand on a block and take a picture. They want something that they could, like, hang up on a wall and be like, wow, like, this look like a whole motion picture right here on a vinyl disc. Like, and I just feel like that's going to help you stand out, separate yourself a little bit from everything that's dropping.
0: And then it's hold it and you keep it.
2: Yep.
0: Hold it and you keep it. Yep. And then you also become a collector. You know what I'm saying?
2: The value goes up. I seen vinyls that I sold for 100, you know, doubled or tripled now, like, because there's no more. You know what I mean? It's limited. It's like a really like some collector's edition stuff. You feel me?
0: Ninth Wonder Moose, you guys got to stick around. I don't think Chuck is ready to let y'all go.
2: Nah, just yet.
0: Yeah, man.
3: We got more questions.
0: Chuck's like, just one more. Just one more.
3: Please.
0: Ninth Wonder Mussolini in the neighborhood. Big Boy's neighborhood.
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1: Big Boys Big Neighborhood. All righty now, man. It is legendary and it is hip-hop up in here, man. We got Ninth Wonder in the neighborhood along with Mussolini.
2: I want to ask about Dinner Party real quick, which is one of the next things you got going on, Ninth. For those who don't know, it's a super group of Ninth, Terrence Martin, Kamasi Washington. I want to know the dynamic. First of all, how did the group come together and the dynamic of that group? Because there's so many multi-instrumentalists, producers, creatives. Who does what or how does the records come together?
3: You know, the leader of Dinner Party is Terrace Martin. And why
1: the little young sensei.
3: Right. Terrace and I were supposed to do a duo back in like 2010, 11, 12 called Bleak Gilliam. Do you know who Bleak Gilliam is?
2: Mo Better Blues.
3: Look at you. So Bleak Gilliam, he is a savant. Yeah,
1: he is, bro. He really
2: I just made a Mo Better Blues reference to somebody yesterday because we were talking about new and old jazz.
1: I feel like y'all going to leave here together.
4: He's going to figure it out.
1: Yeah.
4: Get in the trunk somewhere.
1: Yeah. No, I'm just saying that tomorrow or by Monday, he's going to tell me, Big, I'm gone.
3: He's going to be gone. But yeah, he's the leader of Dinner Party. And I did a record with Robert Glasper called Afro Blue.
2: Yeah, that remix.
3: The remix, right? And he worked with Kamasi on, you know, other things as well as all the Kendrick stuff, right?
2: Right.
3: And so during COVID birthed a lot of things, bro.
1: Yeah, bro.
3: And I sent Terrace some beats and he was sending me songs. I hear, you know, check this out. I was like, what is this? And so then he sent me like 9 songs. I'm like, what is this? He's like, and we a group, bro. Who is we, bro?
1: Right.
3: Who is we? Like me, you, Robert, and Kamasi. I'm like, that's like the Avengers. What is going on? And so we did the first album, right? And it was such a strange time for me because the album came out July 10th. My brother died suddenly July 9th of 2020. And unexpectedly and suddenly. So it was a wild time for me at that time. But, yo, it's definitely giving people a necessary alternative that they need. It's hip-hop, it's jazz, it's funk, it's soul, it's R&B. It's all of that feeling. And, you know, not to say that nobody else does it, because they do, but the collective of how we do it, you know, with me, you know, I'll send or be around Terrace and give him, make a beat with a sample on it, then he'll take it and replay it, then he'll put Robert on top of it, then Kamasi, and then we bring in Felix or, you know, whoever we want to sing on it, and it turns into something else, like completely something else. But it's just what the music we believe in, man.
2: What You Bringing is the title of the new album, correct?
3: What You Bringing.
2: What You Bringing.
3: What You Bringing, yeah.
2: August 7th?
3: August 7th.
1: Hell, you tell us. I'll just clarify if I ever mentioned right.
3: It is definitely August 7th because Moose and I is August 14th.
5: Of August 14th, baby. 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
0: Ninth Wonder, Moose, definitely want to thank you guys for coming into the neighborhood. For those out there, if you missed any part of this interview, it's right there for you. Big Boy TV, our YouTube channel. And as you're watching, hit that subscribe button. Y'all continue to hang.

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0: 93.9 Jams HD2, Hawaii's throwback station. Hey, what's going on, everybody? Welcome to your weekend. And can you believe it? It's already the beginning of a brand new month. August? Where did the summer go? My gosh. Hey, I'm Cappuccino, of course, hanging out with you all. Got some TLC with no scrubs. We ain't trying to have a scrub. Mm-mm. Plus, we got some Dr. Dre and Eminem coming at you guys in just minutes. BBD, some poison. Look, when I tell y'all your throwbacks, we got you covered. Ain't no way, ain't no reason why you should be flipping that dial trying to find something to listen to. 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We are right there with you because you're not leaving that phone behind. I know you. 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

0: 93.9 Jams HD2. Had to have you getting low on this Saturday. What's going on, everybody? I'm Cappuccino, and stick around. We got some DJ Kool for you. Let me clip my throat. Got some Usher, Shaggy, and we gonna definitely take it back with your man 50 Cent, all right? I'm telling you, all of your favorite throwbacks. And look, I don't know how it is for you. I feel like I'm being pushed to go to the stores because every time I look, I am now seeing ads for all things Halloween. Y'all, I'm a big Halloween girl. I love decorating my front yard. And I keep saying to myself, please don't buy nothing else because you ain't got no room to store anything else but sales like that. Do you ever feel like you just gotta jump on a deal because you're seeing all these ads? And to think about it, it just began for the month of August. Halloween stuff was out like 2 weeks ago. Oh my gosh, but I'm ready to go shopping. Broken all. I'm looking for deals. Let me know if you guys find some. 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

0: video of the R&B tour. Usher was on stage, had this beautiful young lady up there, but she ain't really want to be up there. Usher was like, get on, get gone, get on, get gone. But then the lady all of a sudden decided she wants to jump on to social media doing interviews. Like, why are you doing interviews on the fact that Usher kicked you off the stage? She said she was sitting up front and, you know, no one told her anything, and she was actually waiting for Chris Brown because she wanted all of Chris Brown. Okay, boo. Of course, we got entertainment news for your news. You can use it in so much more, so stick and stay right where you got it. I love you.
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0: 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Hey, it's me, Cappuccino, hanging out with you guys until 3 o'clock on your Saturday. I got Akon and Snoop Dogg coming up. We got some man Naughty by Nature for you with that hip-hop array and Ashanti Foolish. And I just remember, I mentioned Snoop Dogg's name, right? Well, get this. Of course, he's set to perform at this year's iHeartRadio Music Festival presented by Capital One. It's going down out in Vegas, September 18th and 19th. Tickets, y'all, very, very, very, very limited. So if you want to get your tickets, make sure you hit up AXS.com. Cardi B is going to also hit that stage. I'm talking 2 days, one big stage, several artists touching down, all right? So get the tickets and stay right here. Naughty by Nature on the way. Did I mention Ashanti Foolish? That's coming up too, right here with all your favorite throwbacks.
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Hey, it's me, Cappuccino, holding it down on this Saturday. Stick around, guys. Got some En Vogue headed your way. I got your man Shaggy, and I don't care if you're ready or not. I got the Fugees coming up and so much more, right? And look, I don't know if you guys had a chance to check out the biopic, Michael. So I'm not going to lie. When the movie hit the theaters, I was like, I'm not going.

0: I tell you what, it's going to be streaming on Stars starting August 10th. So that way you guys can check it out. And by the way, okay, no, I was thinking spoiler alert, but I don't want to give it away. Just watch the movie, okay? And let me know what you think at the end. What you think is going to happen, huh? Hey, make sure y'all stay right here.
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0: 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Hey, welcome to your weekend, everybody. I'm Cappuccino, and by the way, it's the brand new weekend. When I say that, brand new month. Can you believe it? August 1st already. It's the first of the month. I'm Cappuccino, hanging out with you. I'm going to stop my singing, though, all right? I got some Tupac coming your way, T-Pain and Akon. Plus, we got some Dr. Dre and Snoop Dogg coming at you guys in just minutes. And are you all excited about this whole new Black Panther? You know, last weekend, Comic-Con, Ryan Coogler, the man behind, of course, the Black Panther and Wakanda Forever, he made the huge announcement that starring as the new Black Panther is actor David Johnson, British actor, by the way. I feel like folks are kind of not too sure about him, but when I read it, I believe he's going to play as T'Challa, who was played by Chadwick Boseman. I believe David's going to play the son, so we'll see how this works out, but of course, we cannot wait for another Black Panther movie. Long live Chadwick Boseman, man. Hey, stay right here for more throwbacks.
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2: A nice sunny trade wind day to start the new month. Gusts up to 31 miles per hour. The high near 86. Tonight, cloudy. Scattered showers. The low will be in the upper 70s.
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0: 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I've got some Lil Wayne headed your way in just a minute, but right now it's the late Aaliyah.
1: Can y'all really feel me? 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

0: 93.9 Jams HD2. Happy Saturday, happy weekend, everybody. I'm Cappuccino hanging out with you guys today until 2 o'clock. And look, I don't know but if you realize this, but we got more throwbacks coming up, like some Naughty by Nature, some Sean Paul, and you can download the free iHeartRadio app so that way you don't miss out on anything, including the news, because, y'all, I got news for you. My list of recalls, food recalls, I feel like is growing, because last weekend I told y'all about what Pillsbury and their bread rolls being recalled. Of course, we know about this whole parasite situation on our lettuce and some produce, right? Garlic powder had a recall this past week. Eggs were recalled because of salmonella contamination. But get this, the next thing up, you ready for it? We add it to the list, bacon. But here's the good news about it. It's not necessarily being recalled for contamination. However, it pretty much from U.S. to Canada, it was because of import violation. So apparently, there were some items that's coming out of Canada that's supposed to be re-inspected before coming into the U.S. So thankfully, we haven't heard of anything contaminating with that bacon just yet. Stories like that and more, check out the BIN, the Black Information Network, and you can get that when you download the free iHeartRadio app.
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1: Oh, child, I was definitely not on time because here I am talking about 2 o'clock. No, I'm still hanging out till 3 o'clock with you. I got Ice Cube, like you know it was a good day. Headed your way, plus some Nelly on the way, too.

0: 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You need some extra cash in your pocket? 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

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Hey, stay close because we got some Aaliyah headed your way, and also Tuskegee trying to go for a different look on campus. 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